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Oh my, my, oh my, my love, I take one look at you, you're taking me out.

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0: 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It was almost love.
1: Radio Gütersloh.
2: Wir spielen die Hits im besten Mix.

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And whosoever shall be found without the soul for